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AU mob, Rhonda Purcell here. My mob are Quandamooka people, Waka Waka people, and the Goa Koa people. 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

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I guess I shouldn't say anything at all, since you're supposed to belong to him. But I just can't let you go without telling you just how much I love you.

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Their dancing led to romance. Then she sat upon his

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I'd give anything in the world just to see the face of you. I was a fool to stay away from you and everything else so long. I should have been diplomatic and figured that someday you'd be solid gone.

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I tell you what I know. 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How about that?

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1: Yeah, my name is Paddy Bong. 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
1: 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I'm a Yidinji and Jabbagai woman, and my dad's connection is from Gukajungan and Gunganji Yaraba. Just give a shout out to AAA.

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2: 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I've heard

0: 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I tell you what I know. 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

AU mob, Rhonda Purcell here. My mob are Quandamooka people, Waka Waka people, and the Goa Koa people. 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

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And when it's time to head home, the drive show keeps you moving. Good vibes, big laughs, and the soundtrack to your arvo. 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
1: 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My name's Andy Saunders, and it's so great to be here. Love all you mob out there.

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1: How about that?

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0: the Dreamtime to the heart of the country. You're on the Sunday's Big Brekkie, the All-Australian show featuring the best of the Aussie and Murray classics. 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

everyone. Sinead Neal here. I'm a Yidinji and Jabbagai woman, and my dad's connection is from Kookajungan and Gunganji Yaraba. And yeah, just give a shout out to AAA 98.9 FM.

0: Welcome to the Sundays, Big Bricky. I'm Dusty, taking you right through this morning with the best of the Aussie and Murray Classic. And in that set with Melinda Snyder. Can you hear me down the hillside? You shouldn't be able to hear her. She's going on like that. And also in there we had Lee Kernighan and Tex Morton. And the Darren Jailhouse Window. The legendary Lionel Rose. And I thank you. Terry Gordon with Melbourne Airport, and up the top that starts all off, Troy Cassidalian, Sing About This Country. Coming your way here on the Sundays, Big Brekkie, the All-Australian Show. We've got the Bush Poets live on stage. We've got the Bush Balladeers double play, the birthday shout-outs. We also got country music updates and community notice board. We've got great music coming to you from Slim Dusty, Johnny Williamson, Warren H. Williams, Paul Kelly. Bush Poets live on stage this hour will feature Brad McLean. And the Bush Balladeers will feature Alec Beckett and Jeffrey Brown. Coming up here on the Brekkie, Triple A, Murray Country.
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Dad and Denny saw the passing out parade at Puckapunyal. It was a long march from cadets. The 6th Battalion was the next to turn. It was me who drew the card. We did Canungra, Shoalwater before we left.

0: I was handed to me mother. Such a precious little thing. An unexpected living gift from a sneaky one-night fling. The perfect little baby. I'd like to say that I was one, but I'd come out premature. I was slightly underdone. See, I was born without an eyelid. Couldn't close me bloody eye. I cutely winked up at me mum, but I only made her cry. Well, the doctor told her he could fix it, an operation he'll perform. He'll take the skin from circumcision, leave me blinking up a storm. Well, he did the operation. He turned me foreskin to a lid, and I got handed back to mum, the perfect cockeyed little kid. I laid back in her arms as she looked on feeling sick and shook her head and said, my God, they've grafted that thing from the leftover skin they had. She wasn't real good at rhyming, mum. Thank God. Well, mum was bloody shocked about what our local doctor did. Turns out I was the very first to get his breakthrough, peen eyelid. She said, my God, he's got no eyelash. The doctor told her it'll grow. Based on the average Aussie male, just give him 13 years or so. Well, the early years went quickly. Primary school was quite a breeze. Even though my eye looked crazy, kids there didn't seem to tease. Not so lucky though at high school. See, it was time for body change. I didn't need me extra foresight to tell me things were getting strange. They keep coming out, they do. I grew hair upon my eyelid. They were wiry, black with curls. And my left eye would close up tight every time I thought of girls. It was a cause of constant teasing. I'll tell you folks right here, you grow pubes upon your eyelid, teenage kids will call you queer. Well, I had to be removed. I looked part werewolf. They were thick. So I booked a waxing session. Brazilian ought to do the trick, with a request to leave a lash. Although curly it'll do, I'll just trim her back with scissors when the waxing lady's through. Well, geez, I screamed like bloody hell when she ripped away the hairs. Maybe you think you girls are crazy, the ones that get them ripped off theirs. I walked away all red and swollen with me strip of curly lash. Me poor old eye was sore and weeping, had come up in a rash. I couldn't help but rub it. Strangely, it felt rather nice. It was a feeling laced with tingles and a little dash of spice. I felt great beyond belief. If this was sport, I'd won the cup. Made me think of rousing thoughts. My eyelid stiffened up. But geez, I found myself obsessed. I couldn't leave my eye alone. And I'd get so darn involved that I would sometimes loudly moan. I got in trouble by the teachers and was stirred up by my mates. They were calling me a winker. And it was causing mass debates. See, there was rumours going round about why I rubbed in such a fashion, why I got me monthly wax and why I trimmed me own eyelash and why I'd sneak off to the toilets at nearly every chance I'd get, coming out with one eye puffy and me body drenched in sweat. But no one ever really knew about my peen eyelid graft or not. And the school was losing patience, but I just couldn't seem to stop. They were going to expel me. It was my behaviour, I was told. Turns out I was just another pupil. It just couldn't be controlled. But after quick negotiation, it downgraded to suspension. A week at home where I relaxed, sat back and rubbed out extra tension. But I knew it was a problem and I knew it must be stopped. It wasn't worth all the attention or the insults that I copped. It didn't happen overnight, but when it did, I felt relieved. And I was proud of what I'd done and what I'd managed to achieve. Now I no longer rub me eye. Every woman that I meet, me urge is safely zipped away somewhere a little more discreet. And I'm no longer called a winker. And folks don't tease me like they did. And I've since banned the operation. There's no more kids with peen eyelid. And now I do public speaking. Motivation. Staying strong. How to jump life's little hurdles. Overcome things when they're wrong. How do I know? Because I've done it. And it's quite easy if you try. Geez, look at her. She's hot. Oh, no. I just got something in me eye.
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0: was the Murray Classics earlier on the Sundays, Big Bracky and Slim Dusty, the king of Australian country music. That was a golden guitar winning song there with the West of Winton. Then we had Johnny Williamson and Warren H. Williams with Desert Child. For that, we had Wishpoach live on stage, and this time it was Brad McLean with the Cockeyed Kid. Hope it wasn't too rude. Also in there, Paul Kelly with Uncle Bill and Can't Take It With You, which is a true song. And Red Gum up the top there with Only 19, a huge Australian hit, and all the proceeds of that song went to the RSL. Commemorating the Vietnam Vets. What a great song from John Schumann and Red Gum. Triple A Murray Country, still more great music coming your way. We've got our double play, our Bush Baylor D's double play that'll feature Alec Beckett and also Jeffrey Brown. We got Mop, Adam Brand and heaps more. The Sunday's Big Bracky. Triple A Murray Country.
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1: You're on the All Australian Show, where every song tells a story here on the Sunday's Big Bricky. Double play there, a Bush Balladeer's double play, and that featured Geoffrey Brown with Poverty Liner. He actually got Poverty Liner written across his Big Mac there. And of course, it's a good song there too from Geoffrey Brown, his gold guitar winner. Alec Beckett, and there he is from Ipswich, and that's an old Slim song there, Ringers, Shears and Fences. Up before that, we had Adam Brand with Just Drive and Mop and the Dropouts there with Racial Discrimination. Coming up in the next hour, we'll again have our Bush Post live on stage. We'll have our Bush Balladeer's double play, birthday shout-outs around about 7:50, country music updates and community notice board. Here on the Sunday's Big Breaky, Triple A, Murray Country.

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0: From the dream time to the heart of this country, where every song tells a great Australian story, here on the Big Brekkie, getting into the best of the Aussie and Murray classics. And in there we had Lee Koenig and High Country. That was the second single off his debut album. I like that song. Troy in there, Black Mountain. Then we had Archie Roach, the Mission Ration Blues. Golden Guitar Winners there, the Wolf Brothers, they're all the way from Tasmania, and Wannabe. And Jimmy Chi up the top there started it all off. And Nile Girl, I love that song. Raw, original talent from Jimmy Chi. Coming your way this hour, we got the Bush Poets live on stage. We also got the Bush Balladeers double play. Birthday shout outs, that'll happen around about 10 to 8, 7:50 this morning. We got country music updates and community notice board coming up here on the Big Brekkie. We also got great music coming to you from Adam Harvey and Mark Ben Barker, Sweeney Colleen, Cole Elliott. And our Bush Balladeers double play this hour will feature Charlie Painter, my old mate Charlie Painter, and Tracy Costa in the Bush Balladeers double play. Now, Bush Poets live on stage this hour will feature the legendary Cole Elliott, coming up here on the Sunday's Big Brekkie, Triple A Murray Country.
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0: I want you to use your imagination now. I mean, what would it be like for a guy who's just immigrated to Australia all the way from Ethnia? Well, which, as you know, is right next door to Italy. He comes here, he's been here 3 days, and his first social outing is a game of Aussie rules at the MCG in Melbourne. Now, I think this would be how he would describe a game of Aussie rules. Hang on, I'll just put the hat on.
1: I come to Australia, me and Mama and Giuseppe. We go to the MCG. That means men kick a goals. We go to see a game of Aussie rules of football. 6 blokes come on the field dressed in white. All except for one bloke who's got black socks. He's the bloke who owns the ball. His name is a High You Bloody Mug. The other blokes are a High You Bloody Mug's bodyguards. This whole pack of other blokes come running on the field dressed in ski jumps. But these blokes are not so nice. As they come onto the field, the bright children stream. High You Bloody Mug gets a little bit mad. He calls over 2 of the minor offenders. But these blokes don't take no notice of a High You Bloody Mug. They walk away and have a gum of 2-up. The bloke who wins the 2-up points at this end of the field. The other bloke points at this end of the field. All the other blokes in the ski jumpers get all confused. They wander all over the field. Maybe they look for the coin. The bloke who wins the 2-up tells the High You Bloody Mug who won. High You Bloody Mug gets so mad, he throws his ball away. This bloke in a ski jump shoots through with his ball. Now High You Bloody Mug changes his mind. He wants his ball back. Yes, he chases this bloke in a ski jumper. But this bloke is only teasing High You Bloody Mug. He sees a High You Bloody Mug come, and he kicks the ball. He kicks the ball at one of High You Bloody Mug's bodyguards. But this bodyguard is not so good. He sees the ball come. He gets frightened. And he waves his flag and surrenders. The ball, she goes into the crowd. And the crowd scream and cheer. But they don't give the ball back to the blocker with the flag. No, they don't trust. They give the ball to one of a High You Bloody Mug's other bodyguards. And the crowd is a good judge, because this block takes the ball back to High You Bloody Mug. High You Bloody Mug is so happy. But then he changes his mind and throws ball away again. This big, tall block jump up and hit the ball. This little short block catches the ball, kicks the ball. And this other block jump up and catch the ball. Now I'm a thing to myself. High You Bloody Mug is a union representative. Yes, he blows his whistle. They have a stop work meeting. This bloke standing next to me say, "Hey, he's a blind." I feel so sorry for High You Bloody Mug. This bloke on the other side of me say, "Hey, don't you worry, he's one-eyed." He's got 2 eyes. I say to this bloke, "Excuse me, what do you say?" He said to me,
2: "Hey, whose side are you on?"
1: I said, "Hi, you bloody man." When I pick myself up off the ground, this bloke standing next to me said, "Oh, excuse me, I'm a go for a snake. I can't find the reptile cage. I come back, this bloke walk past me with a tray. He said, you want the pie and the dead horse? Well, I know you got trouble with a kangaroo meat, so I don't touch. Just then, an eerie sound she sounds. I can't see no blinds. I tell you what, I really want to be a dinky dozy. I'm going back to the MCG, but I'm not talking no money. No, because when I'm leaving the field, I hear 10 blocks say, we was bloody robbed.
3: Thank you. Thank you very much. Thank you. Thank you.
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0: The All Australian Show is here on the Big Brekkie. We got classics coming out here among us, so I hope you're going to stay with us. We've got more coming your way. And in that set, we had Sweetie Colleen running. That's Nikki Sweeney and Tracy Colleen. Back to 2006. Tracy Colleen is now Tracy Simpson since she's been married. Got great voices too, haven't they? Getting into the mum's daily routine. I bet they're glad the school holidays are over. That's true too, what they do all the running around their mums. Also in there, the Pegram Brothers. That comes off the album Under the Mango Tree and Loser. Cole Elliott, the mad Cole Elliott. Goes back to the 80s, that poem with AU Bloody Mug. Luke O'Shea with the Great Murray Sounds with Midnight Train. And up the top there, Roger Knox with the new single and Moyle Creek. Isn't it a good song? It's all for you. So latest album called Boonabi, which means the Great Northern Star. Get out of that. Got some great music on there from the King of Murray Country, Mr. Roger Knox. Right, coming your way very shortly. We've got the birthday calls. If you're celebrating your birthday today and you're part of our social networks, make sure you stay tuned and we'll give you a shout out. We also got great music coming to you from Adam Harvey, Charlie Payne and Tracy Cost in our Bush Balladeers double play. And coming up right now, we got the great sounds of Mark Binbarker, Mary G, here on the Brekkie, Triple A, Murray Country.
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the Dream Time to the heart of the country. You're on the Big Bracky. Tracy Costa there, the Old Bush Barbecue. And now that song was written by her father, Stan Costa. Then it was recorded by Slim Dusty. Now after those two guys passed away, Hank Kirkpatrick and Tracy Costa recorded that song and they picked up a golden guitar for Duet of the Year. Isn't that fantastic? How they both had connections to that song through their fathers. And a great song too, Old Bush Barbecue. Also in there we had Charlie Painter, When Men Drink Rum. Old Charlie, a fantastic storyteller. He was a grader driver. Done it for years. Not a road out in wet back Queensland where he hasn't actually graded. And like I said, he tells a great story. And When Men Drink Rum. Had a Marvy in there, the house that Jack built. And up the top there, Mark Ben Barker, known as Mary G. And poor Bala me, and poor Bala me, and poor Bala everybody else. Right, Triple A Murray Country. Now it's time for the birthday calls. And if you're celebrating your birthdays and you're part of our social networks, your names will come up automatically. And if you want to get them in, all you've got to do is go to AAA.org.au. AAA.org.au. We have a few people celebrating their birthdays today, saying hello and happy birthday to Noah Henderson, Cassie All, Paul Winfield, Kerry Lee Smith, Elton Stanley, Stephen Gould, Charlie Marshall, Chaff Bag Charlie, and also Paul Braley up there in Warwick. Brails, I'll be just coming back from the big reunion they have out there at Tara. So I'm sure he's going to have a great birthday. So everybody's celebrating their birthdays. Hope you have a wonderful day. And we're going to go with this tune from Troy Cassidaly and Ann Kirkpatrick. You ain't going nowhere. Here on the Brekkie, Triple A, Murray Country.

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0: The best of the Aussie and Murray. The best of the Aussie and Murray classics are Here on the Big Brekkie and Cyclone Country, Eight Ball Aiken, the Ginger Ninja, and a fantastic song too. Regardless of what El Nino does with its atmospheric pressure, I reckon there'll be cyclones again next year. Well, I guarantee you there will be. A great song there from Eight Ball Aiken. He lives up in Cyclone Country. Also, and then we had Jeffrey Brown, Golden Guitar Winner. Got a new album out too, Big Brownie. And when he's not getting around with his family in the band, he's driving his Big Mac truck. And the Doghouse Blues, that's a Slim Dusty original there from 1960s. Jane Saunders, Life in a Small Town, off the album of the same name. She's from the Blue Mountains. Paul Kelly, Rally Around the Drum. Now, Kid Snowball in there, that's Archie Roach. Archie Roach actually wrote that song when he used to be in the boxing tents. And it certainly is a good story. And well done there from Paul Kelly. Becky Cole, along with Greg Champion, the Champs, and Sleep on a Stony Ground. And to start us all off this morning, we had Ian Kirkpatrick and Troy Cassidale doing a great duet there, and you ain't going anywhere. And that's going out to everybody celebrating their birthdays today with Paul Brayley, Charlie Marshall, Stephen Gould, Hilton Stanley, Kerry Lee Smith, Paul Winfield, Cassie Hall, Noah Anderson. Hope you all have a wonderful day celebrating your birthdays. Right now, if you're leaving our reception area of 98.9 FM, and you want to stay tuned to AAA, all you got to do, High Heart Radio app. That's I, the letter high, H-E-A-R-T, and follow the pathways there to AAA Murray Country, and you can pick us up 24-7, 7 days a week from anywhere in Australia. When you're not out of town, make sure you keep it on, 98.9 FM. Right, back into some more great music. Our Bush Balladeer's double play for this hour will feature Dale Duncan and Slim Dusty. We also got great music coming to you from Graham Connors, Patrick Davies. We've got our Bush Boats live on stage. That'll feature Marco Glory. And we've got great music coming to you from James Blundell and Pat Drummond. And up after this, the great talents of Mary G. Here on AAA Murray Country.
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1: 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Maybe I'm looking for one you

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0: 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Mga Mexican nga tune this one. Where they, hunt a man. Hand moving that fast. He moving that fast. He's fingering every

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And a spiky sheet of fear flew up her back. She fought to force her fingers to relax. But with one eye on the grate, she stabbed blindly off the brake. And the bat had holed and skidded off the track.

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It's one of them. And the night he hit her body like a blow, it was very nearly 4 degrees below. On the back road to Cancoban, from the lights of Jindabyne, she'd been running with the coming.

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But they're rarely quite as large or as ugly and as fast as the thing that she'd seen running on the floor. So she flipped the driver's rear door open wide. But the moon was gone, she couldn't see inside. Under the empty biscuit packets and discarded burger wrappers, there was far too many places it could hide. So she walked round in front of the Holden. She looked at it as it lay there in the ditch like a wounded beast. She knew no one else was coming up that road that night from Cancoban. She wondered what the hell she was going to do. Several feet of fallen tree had gone in through the grill, and the one remaining headlight glimmered dimly in the chill. Then the first few flakes of white spun and danced along the light as a blizzard came in, howling from the hills. I'm glad you find this amusing.

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Hell isn't hot at all, she thought. 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And it runs on silent legs. Inside this car. Now the spider died at midnight. Frozen by the alpine air. But as it fell down from the roof, there was a scream of wild despair.

woman's body for a bite. Though there was none, she was dead and icy white. And the coroner said probably a stress-related coronary.

Now there's a scientist on the Sunday social page who's just been married to a girl who's half his age. While back in his laboratory at Sydney University, there's a funnel web. It's missing from its cage.

When Bernie heard the hypnotist was in town for a show, his mates down at the main roads reckoned he should go. It was Friday at the RSL. What the hell, he said. I'm in. And on that night, he laughed until his guts were caving in. The hypnotist coaxed victims up, and Bernie wasn't sure, but suspected they were bluffing or just extras on the tour. So later on, to prove a point to all his rowdy peers, Bernie clambered up on stage to join the volunteers. He winked down at his mates like this was all a bunch of crap. But when the hypnotist walked past and gave his head a slap, his chin and shoulders dropped and his perception lost all grip. And 60 seconds later, they were watching Bernie strip. The hypnotist produced a horn, and when he gave a toot, Bernie got gyrate and heading for his birthday suit. And when he heard another toot, he'd scramble for his gear. They switched him off and on all night, and each time to a cheer. The barmaid was a chimpanzee. She beat a hairy chest. Some old bloke wet his nappy, but Bernie was the best, and so impressed were all his mates with his erotic dance, they snuck him out before the hypnotist removed the trance. Come next Monday morning, when they'd long forgot the show, Bernie turned up where he worked, the main roads, stop and go. And come the first big traffic snarl, it caused all kinds of strife as a cranky driver honked his horn and Bernie sprung to life. He started by moonwalking through the traffic, nice and slow. Then he stopped and looked about confused as another horn let go. He was torn between his conscience and the Moulin Rouge desire to lick the stop and go sign and start shedding his attire. He passed the point of no return when someone's horn got stuck. His eyes went limp and sexy and his tummy gave a tuck. He pole danced round his twirl and sign, then tossed his heart out clear and pointing at the foreman, Bernie winked and slapped his rear. His workmates on the road gang turn when hearing all the racket just to see old Bernie peeling off his bright reflector jacket. He toweled it in between his legs, then hurled it to the sticks and started humping the fender of a Mazda 626. The old girl trapped inside it gave her asthma spray a hit. While the bike he parked beside her thought, this fella's on good sh. And all around the motorist tuned in to Bernie's show, because he was strangely dancing in sync with the dashboard radio. Oh, there were flickers of remorse on Bernie's face just now and then. He'd stop in shame, but right on cue, the horn would sound again. One minute, he was Elephant Man, cringing in his cage, and the next thing he was Man-O-Man, cartwheeling across the stage. When he got down to his Y fronts, Bernie really found his groove. But in retrospect, the belly slide was not the wisest move. For the bitumen has little give. His slide was more a jolt as his jocks disintegrated and he grinded to a halt. Full Monty, that's the spirit. Bernie didn't give two hoots as he stood up with his gravel rash and his main roads issue boots and climbed up on the bull bar of a Kenworth Hall and Barley and paused there like a gymnast contemplating his finale. Then he launched his backward somersault. Nah, his hammy gave a twitch and he slipped and staggered sideways, disappearing down a ditch where he smacked his head, broke the spell, but even in defeat, as those car horns voiced their wild applause, old Bernie tapped his feet. Now on YouTube, you can still see Bernie striking several poses, and no one was surprised when the cops stuck in their noses. They said, listen, mate, we're booking you. Bernie said, what charge? They said, well, after viewing all the footage, it's a send-off for the Sarge.

0: Moving along, right here on the Big Bracky and Patrick Davies, Shut the Window and Take Another Look at Life. What a great song. With the great Murray Sounds, Graham Connor's in there, and a little further north, E.G., all the way back to 1983. That's off the album North. And, of course, that's the song that started it all off with Graham Connor's. Also, and then we had a Bush Belladea's double play, featured Slim Dusty there with Sweeney, and it was doing it live in Wagga Wagga, way back there in the 70s. Now, that song is a Henry Lawson poem. Even though Slim Dusty cut about five verses out of it, it still tells the story. And it's a good tune there too, with Barry Thornton on lead guitar there, the talking guitar. Fantastic. Live in Wagga Wagga with Sweeney. Also, and then Dale Duncan and My Dog Nui Dat. Nui Dat used to be the army base over there in Vietnam back in the day. And that's a great song there. Tells a great story. Dale Duncan. Also, and then we had Mad Mark O'Glory with Butch Potts live on stage with the Hypnotist. James Blundell, the Blue Healer. Paddy Drummond. Also doing it live on stage. Somewhere in the Car is part of the Naked Bush Potts. And that's another great story. And Mary G up the top there. And Why Do You Make Me This Way? From Mary G, known as... Well, his real name is Mark Ben Barker. He's known as Mary G, and does a great job getting around promoting health and living standards for Indigenous people all the way across Australia, and especially over there in WA. We've got another set we go before we say goodbye, so stay with us here on the Brekkie and get into some of the best of the Aussie and Murray classics. Triple A Murray Country.
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